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We are taking calls on 1300 001063. But Missy,

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0: It's Adam and Donnie. We'll be right here on your wireless on Star 106.3 tomorrow morning from 6.
1: Yes, and so will our three things that we hope get mentioned at the Townsville City Council extraordinary meeting, hopefully in the Townsville Bulletin published this week.
0: Also, we've just got an email today from the Wiggles. Do we have beef with the Wiggles?
1: We don't know if we have beef, but we do have family passes. We'll unpack it tomorrow morning.
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0: 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Send us a voice note. 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

0: The new one from Miley Cyrus, Younger You. It's Adam and Donnie for Snooze Townsville. It's amazing what a little snooze can do. 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
1: 9 out of 10, 9 out of 10, 8 out of 10. 8 out of 10. They're the last four results on the $1,000 minute.
0: Wow, it's close. Come
1: they
0: on.
1: They are the last four results on the $1,000 minute. We are getting close.
0: Today's the day, Don.
1: 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Whew.
0: Today's the day. I can feel it.
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0: 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Adam and Donnie, Star 106.3. I can feel it, Don. 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